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0: 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Are you? 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
4: The top stories this hour. England will have to overcome a Mexican home crowd, the altitude, and potentially the weather if they're to reach the World Cup quarterfinals. But fans who've made the trip are confident Thomas Tuchel's side will cope with whatever comes their way.
5: I like our chances. I think a lot of things made about the difficult conditions, let's just say. But if we survive the first 20 minutes, I think we'll be fine.
6: Come on, England!
4: The match kicks off at 1am tomorrow, UK time. Now, it looks like Prince Harry could be coming to the UK alone next week. Meghan and his children were due to join him, but a row over what security will be available is throwing that into doubt. The Duke of Sussex is coming to mark a year until the Invictus Games in Birmingham. And getting help from the NHS could soon be faster thanks to new AI tools being rolled out in England. The NHS app will soon let you know if you should head to your GP, pop into a pharmacy, go to A&E, or just take care of yourself at home. Doctors and nurses will also be getting a hand with paperwork, so they can spend more time actually with patients.
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4: Cloudy across Scotland, Northern Ireland, and parts of Northern England. Warm elsewhere with plenty of sunshine. That's the latest. I'm Abby Simpson.
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9: How you doing this morning? It's just after 8 o'clock and welcome to Sunday morning. Let's get the Manfreds lined up and we'll kick off this morning with a famous song from the Ronettes. Be My Baby on Nation 60s.

Nation 60s for Sunday morning. Thank goodness it's the weekend, and it's David Andrews here playing the Manfreds, and we have nothing but the best variety of 60s favourites from the decade with the creative music and fashion that changed the world. Something different from Harman's Hermits on the way, and here's Marmalade's Loving Things on Nation 60s. Good morning.

0: Nation 60s with Herman's Hermits from 1968 and Something's Happening. Peter Noon living in Santa Barbara, California these days. Well, it's all right for some. Hey, it's the weekend. It's David with you playing some great 60s favourites over breakfast. The best variety from an amazing decade in music. Peter and Gordon on the way. And don't throw your love away, The Searchers, here on Nation 60s.
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Nation 60s. It's David Andrews with you for Sunday morning. Such a beautiful song, Percy Sledge, When a Man Loves a Woman. We have the greatest 60s favourites for you to enjoy this morning. And I tell you what, I'm going to line up Aretha Franklin from the Blues Brothers soundtrack very soon. And one of the greatest songs ever after Juliet from the Four Pennies here on Nation 60s.

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1: Nation 60s, it's David with you at the weekend. We are off to Surf City in just a moment. Now we have to say well done Christina from Kettering, who couldn't believe it was really Kate Thornton on the phone when she answered last Friday afternoon. Are you for real? 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Now it could be you next Friday. 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

0: Nation 60s with the Isley Brothers behind A Painted Smile. How are you this morning? It's David Andrews with you. I really hope you have a lovely Sunday lined up. And the weather is looking pretty good in most areas. Another hot and sunny Sunday in London and the South. 29 degrees, 23 degrees if you're in Cardiff and South Wales, and 22 in Manchester and the Northwest. Let's line up some classic Kinks for you, and Motown with the amazing Levi Stubbs and the fabulous Four Tops on Nation 60s.
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What an amazing year in music. We are playing the best variety of 60s songs. Let's get the Fab Four and Dusty on the way and the Godfather of Soul on Nation 60s.

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3: The top stories this hour. England manager Thomas Tuchel insists his side are ready for the challenge of facing Mexico at the Azteca Stadium tomorrow morning. They could face storm delays, a hostile atmosphere, and the challenge of playing at altitude. It doesn't kick off until 1 a.m, with pubs opening until 5. Kate Bell from the TUC says bosses should be flexible with football fans.
4: We're just asking bosses to be a bit sensible and where they can to just maybe let their staff come in a bit later. Maybe let them work from home. Maybe let them go home a bit earlier if they're knackered from the night before.
3: It's unclear if Prince Harry's family will accompany him to the UK at all this coming week. Meghan and their children, Archie and Lilibet, won't be joining him in London after apparently being denied security. And getting help from the NHS could soon be faster thanks to new AI tools being rolled out in England. The NHS app will soon let you know if you should head to your GP, pop into a pharmacy, go to A&E, or just take care of yourself at home.
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3: Cloudy across Scotland, Northern Ireland, and parts of Northern England. Warm elsewhere with plenty of sunshine. That's the latest. I'm Abby Simpson.
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6: Sunday morning, it's David Andrews with you. I really hope you're doing well this morning. We have an Opportunity Knocks star with a beautiful song on the way after Tom, Help Yourself on Nation 60s.
7: Love.

Nation 60s. So good to hear a beautiful song from Mary Hopkin from South Wales. Those were the days. August 1968, that song was released. Hey, we're on board the Marrakesh Express in just a moment after the Hollies on Nation 60s.

0: Oh, it is so good to hear that song. Nation 60s with Roger Miller from Fort Worth in Texas. King of the road. Yeah, I've been to Fort Worth with the stockyards and the rodeo. How are you this morning? I really hope you're okay. We have nothing but the best variety of 60s favourites. Some amazing tunes lined up. Paper Dolls on the way. And look out for good old Runaround Sue next on Nation 60s.
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Nation 60s for Sunday morning with Sir Cliff, 85 years old, living in Barbados these days, and Bachelor Boy, number one, a double A-side with The Next Time in December 1962. What a song. Let's line up Gary, Scott and John from 1966 with a number one, plus The King. It's Elvis on Nation 60s.

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1: Nation 60s, it's David with you for a Sunday morning, and the big spender herself is on the way. But first, we have to say well done Christina from Kettering, who couldn't quite believe that it was really Kate Thornton on the phone when she answered her phone on Friday afternoon. "Are you for real?" she said as she won £750,000, and her partner Dave fancies opening a joint account right now. 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

Wouldn't you like to have fun, fun, fun? How's about a few laughs, laughs? I could show you a good time. Let me show you a

0: Nation 60s, it's David Andrews with you for Sunday morning, and the song that kicked it all off saw Frankie Valli and the Four Seasons all those years ago. Frankie, 92, and was touring up until last month and has retired for health reasons. I really hope he's doing okay. Let's line up the amazing harmonies of the Everlys, and how about the Mamas and Papas? Classic track next on Nation 60s.
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Nation 60s, the psychedelic flowers in the rain from The Move from 1967. And it's David with you with the best variety of 60s favourites, the most creative decade for music and fashion. I got a brilliant number one from The Summer of Love. Hit the top spot for 6 weeks. Don't miss it. You can enjoy it after the Lemon Pipers here on Nation 60s.

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4: The top stories this hour. England will have to overcome a Mexican home crowd, the altitude and potentially the weather if they're to reach the World Cup quarterfinals. But fans who've made the trip are confident Thomas Tuchel's side will cope with whatever comes their way.
5: I like our chances. I think a lot has been made about the difficult conditions, let's just say. But if we survive the first 20 minutes, I think we'll be fine.
6: Come on, England!
4: The match kicks off at 1am tomorrow, UK time. Now, it looks like Prince Harry could be coming to the UK alone next week. Meghan and his children were due to join him, but a row over what security will be available is throwing that into doubt. The Duke of Sussex is coming to mark a year until the Invictus Games in Birmingham. And getting help from the NHS could soon be faster thanks to new AI tools being rolled out in England. The NHS app will soon let you know if you should head to your GP, pop into a pharmacy, go to A&E, or just take care of yourself at home. Doctors and nurses will also be getting a hand with paperwork, so they can spend more time actually with patients.
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4: Cloudy across Scotland, Northern Ireland and parts of Northern England. Warm elsewhere with plenty of sunshine. That's the latest. I'm Abby Simpson.
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8: How you doing this Sunday morning? Thank goodness it's the weekend and it's David Andrews with you playing nothing but the greatest hits of the 60s. The Who on the way? Here's Marvin and Kim on Nation 60s.

We are the Mods. We are the Mods Nation 60s with The Who, the band who did a gig in Glasgow and finished the night drinking all of Lulu's dad's whiskey. That's a great story Lulu tells. Let's get Bobby V lined up for you after Ringo and the Fab Four here on Nation 60s. In the town.

0: Just a perfect love song, Nation 60s with Stevie, my cherie amour. Happy Sunday to you. It's David Andrews with you. And if you love the 60s, you're definitely in the right place. Wow, there were so many great songs. The decade with the creative music and fashion that really changed the world. Let's get the Rolling Stones, the world's greatest rock and roll band, lined up. And a US number one from Petula, next on Nation 60s.
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Nation 60s with the greatest 60s songs you've ever heard. And there's the Rolling Stones. Get off of my cloud. Will the Stones ever do another concert? You know, if Mick Jagger has his way, then they definitely will. But Keith is having a few problems with arthritis at the moment. It would be great to see them, though, wouldn't it? Let's get the psychedelic Small Faces lined up. And I'm going to play a track from Bob Dylan's Bringing It All Back Home album very soon. But first, here's Nina Simone to Love Somebody on Nation 60s.

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Nation 60s, the legendary Bob Dylan from 1965, before his classic album Highway 61 Revisited, their Subterranean Homesick Blues. I'm going to line up a football song for you soon, plus a classic track from the Kinks and Atlantic Soul, the Drifters from New York, Under the Boardwalk on Nation 60s.

0: Nation 60s. What a song. Jerry and the Pacemakers, You'll Never Walk Alone. And it is the World Cup, the big knockout game tonight as England take on one of the host nations, Mexico, in Mexico City's legendary Azteca Stadium at altitude, kicking off 1 o'clock in the morning, Sunday into Monday. That's tonight. Oh my goodness. Boy, will Mexico be up for this match. Where's our bank holiday so we can all watch it? Let's get them on with Ban the Man. And how about the Hollies on Nation 60s?
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Nation 60s, Sunday morning. Hey, it's the weekend, thank goodness. And it's David with you playing The Monkees, Daydream Believer. You know, they made 59 episodes of The Monkees. And for the first season, each monkey picked up $400 a show. And they thought that was pretty good money for the 60s. Let's play the amazing voice of Benny King after the legendary band from Los Angeles, California, The Doors. Hmm?

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3: Top stories this hour. Some schools in England are allowing pupils to come in later tomorrow. It's to allow them to watch the Three Lions try to reach the World Cup quarterfinals, which doesn't kick off in Mexico until 1am our time. There are already concerns about altitude and the weather, but Thomas Tuchel says his team are ready.
4: I felt, for example, a slight headache and in the hotel room through the day, didn't sleep as well as the days before, but nothing that you cannot adapt. I think the players felt it in the first minutes of the training session and the longer it went. They could cope with it better.
3: Getting help from the NHS could soon be faster thanks to new AI tools being rolled out in England. The NHS app will soon let you know if you should head to your GP, pop into a pharmacy, go to A&E, or just take care of yourself at home. Staff will also get a hand with their paperwork, meaning doctors and nurses can spend more time actually with patients. And a standoff over security means Prince Harry will visit London without his wife and children next week. It's unclear, though, if Meghan Archie and Lilibet will join him elsewhere in the UK.
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3: 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Warm elsewhere with plenty of sunshine. That's the latest. I'm Abby Simpson.
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6: Happy Sunday. Good morning. It's David Andrews with you, playing nothing but the very best variety of 60s favourites. Those Wild Things, the Troggs, are on the way. But first, here's Elvis, the King, on Nation 60s.

Nation 60s. Susan Morn and Bobby's Girl. We are just loving these 60s favourites this morning for Sunday, and it's David with you. How about one of the best from the Troggs? Let's get that on, plus Booker T and the MGs. Green Onions is on the way. But first, a top three hit from 1967. Classic Kinks on Nation.

wild thing, I think I love you. But I wanna know for sure. So come on, hold me tight.

0: Isn't That Just the Business? Nation 60s with the pioneering house band from Stax Records in Memphis, Tennessee, Booker T and the MGs, Green Onions. How are you doing this morning? How about we play John Layton, Johnny Remember Me? We remember the song, and we're off on a magical mystery tour next on Nation 60s.
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Diana and the Supremes, the happening on Nation 60s. And you can see Diana, her only UK appearance this year in Brighton in early August. Let's play those 60s favourites that we just love. Got a super track from Fleetwood Mac when they were living in this country in the late 60s. Plus a Tom Jones classic number one. And here's Betty Everett on Nation 60s.

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1: Nation 60s at the weekend, and it's David Andrews with you, lining up the Searchers Merseybeat in just a moment. But first, we've got to say well done to Christina from Kettering, who didn't believe that it was really Kate Thornton when she answered her phone on Friday afternoon. "Are you for real?" she said as she won £750,000. Wow, that is serious, life-changing money. Her partner Dave came on the phone and said he wants to open a joint account, and they are going house hunting this weekend. Now, it could be you next Friday. We have another £750,000 up for grabs, and we need your name in the draw right now. 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Now, calls are charged at the standard rate. 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

0: Nation 60s, The Beach Boys, Help Me Rhonda, and it's David Andrews with you. Have you heard that Beach Boy co-founder Mike Love is selling his 10-bed, 12-bathroom estate, which is at beautiful Lake Tahoe on the California-Nevada state line? I think it's on the Nevada side, and Mike and his family have actually lived there for around about 40 years. It has a theatre, a pool, a sauna, ice skating rink, amazing views, and it's yours for around about $43 million, all right? Let's get Jimmy Cliff lined up. Wonderful world, beautiful people on Nation 60s.
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Nation 60s, Len Barry's 1, 2, 3. I'm David Andrews. You have yourself a lovely Sunday. Make the most of the weekend. I hope you can join me for breakfast throughout the week between 6 and 10 o'clock. Throughout the afternoon, good old Dave Brown will be around, and Dave really knows his 60s stuff. Going to play some amazing tunes from midday through until 5 o'clock. Let's line up Roy Orbison, the man with the amazing voice, after Status Quo on Nation 60s.

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0: 1 a.m. after FIFA backed down on changing it. Back here, the NHS is bringing in more AI to help patients get care faster in England. A new tool in the NHS app will tell people whether they need a GP, pharmacy, A&E or self-care advice. It will also help doctors and nurses with notes so they can spend more time with patients. And it's unclear if Prince Harry's family will accompany him to the UK next week. Meghan and their children Archie and Lilibet won't be joining him in London after apparently being denied security. Duke Sussex is marking the one-year countdown to the Invictus Games in Birmingham.
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0: Cloudy across Scotland, Northern Ireland and parts of Northern England. Warm elsewhere with plenty of sunshine. That's the latest. I'm Abby Simpson.
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5: At 12 noon, thank you David Andrews. He's back tomorrow morning at 6 and this is Dave Brown serving up Sunday lunch on Nation 60s.

one of those songs you've just got to let float all over you. Nation 60s on a Sunday with Otis sitting on the dock of the bay, and this is Dave Brown. Meanwhile, in the school playground...

0: Great Joe Meek production. Heinz Burt, to give him his full name, on Nation 60s, and his tribute to Eddie Cochran, Just Like Eddie. I've Got Something Classy and Classical. Next.
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That'll be the Fab Four on Nation 60s, singing about a certain Michel Mybelle. This is Dave Brown on Sunday. I'm serving up the best variety of 60s favourites. And here's a soulful duet from William Bell and Judy Clay on Nation 60s.

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0: 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I'm afraid, Ray, it's time to hit the road, mate.
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0: Station 60s with Crispian St. Peter's tooting on his flute because he's the Pied Piper. And this is Dave Brown at the weekend. I'm lining up Elvis and some famous brothers too.
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0: Station 60s plays the great Sam Cooke. He's not having much luck on another Saturday night. And here's one of the saddest Motown songs ever. David Ruffin's finest moment as lead singer with the Temptations. Here's I Wish It Would Rain on Nation 60s.
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4: 1 o'clock, Sunday lunchtime on Nation 60s, and this is Dave Brown. I hope I find you well. Here come the

Nation 60s with those Welsh lads led by Andy Fairweather Lowe. Amen Corner, bend me, shape me. Steady on, fellas, I bruise easily. 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

0: we love the Trems here at Nation 60s. That's Here Comes My Baby, which was written by Cat Stevens. And this is Dave Brown lining up a 60s favourite from the pen of Carole King and Jerry Goffin. Which one, though? Plenty to choose from.
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Timeless classic Motown on Nation 60s from Martha and the Vandellas, Nowhere to Run. Let's enjoy some extra crispy blue-eyed southern soul from the

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Nation 60s with another slice of legendary Motown from Frank Wilson. Do I love you? Indeed I do. And this is Dave Brown. We've already played the Tremolos, who hail from Dagenham, as does this lady. It's Sandy Shaw, like a puppet on a string, on Nation 60s.

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0: Nation 60s, I knew it would end in tears. Jones the Voice. 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

0: 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Have I the right? And here's Frank on Nation 60s doing it his way.
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6: 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Okay, Frankie and the boys. Take

Hey, Marmalade on Nation 60s. One they borrowed from the Fab Four, Obla D, Obla Da, took it to number one. Here's a great forgotten 60s song from the band on Nation 60s.

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Featuring legends Stephen Stills and Neil Young, that's Buffalo Springfield on Nation 60s, For What It's Worth. And this is Dave Brown at the weekend with the Fab Four from their White Double album. We're going back in the USSR on Nation 60s.

0: Hope your Sunday's going well. That's Chicago soul legend Fontella Bass on Nation 60's Rescue Me. The drummer on that track, by the way, Morris White of Earth, Wind & Fire fame.
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Just love the strummy guitar sound on that song. The great Eddie Cochran on Nation 60s, taking those three steps to heaven. Here's a rarely heard Monkees track. It's The Tale of Valerie on Nation 60s.

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0: The words to that song still ring true today. Nation 60s plays Burt Bacharach and Hal David's masterpiece, What the World Needs Now is Love, Sweet Love. Darn right, as sung by Dionne Warwick on Nation 60s.
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songs out of the ballpark this Sunday afternoon on Nation 60s. Lou Reed and the Velvet Underground, I'm Waiting for the Man. And the man is John Fogerty and Creedence Clearwater Revival on Nation 60s, rolling on that river with Proud Mary.

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Nation 60s with soon-to-be birthday boy, the legendary Dion DiMucci. He's the Wanderer, and this is Dave Brown at the weekend. Here's an American number one for Wayne Fontana and the Mindbenders, playing the game of love on Nation 60s.

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5: Nation 60s at 4 o'clock on a sunny Sunday afternoon. This is Dave Brown at the weekend, and I thank you for joining me. Let's enjoy a laze in the garden with the Kinks on Nation 60s. Pop a top on another cold bottle of beer. Thank you.

Nation 60s with the Tottenham sound of the Dave Clark 5, Catch Us If You Can. And from North London, we go to California with the Turtles on Nation 60s.

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0: Early Pink Floyd on Nation 60's See Emily Play. And this is Dave Brown at the weekend, lining up one of Motown's finest next.
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Nation 60s.

A Song for an Endless Summer. The Beach Boys on Nation 60s. 1966, Pet Sounds, the album. And here's the Everlys on Nation 60s. When Will I Be Loved?

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Nation 60s with the legendary Sly and the Family Stone and Everyday People, and this is Dave Brown of the Weekend. Let's go to PJ's Nightclub in West Hollywood to hear tonight's star tone. Here's Trini Lopez on Nation 60s.

0: Nation 60s with the great Sam Cooke. He's twisting the night away. And hi to you if you're prepping for a football party in the wee small hours of Monday morning, making all those sandwiches at the ready. I saw on Good Morning Britain on Friday, the psychic monkey has predicted an England win. So we can all rest easy tonight.
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0: Nation 60s with Dave D, Dosey, Beaky, Mick and Titch, and Hold Tight. I hope it's not going to be a bumpy ride this morning in Mexico.
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Beatles from Abbey Road on Nation 60s come together, and this is Dave Brown at the weekend with the Stones singing Buddy Holly on Nation 60s. I want-

That beautiful Nation 60s with the great Dusty Springfield and her version of Carole King's Going Back. And that will do it, because up next it's the Music Marathon right through until 6, and then David Andrews serves up breakfast Monday morning at 6 a.m. and let's hope David's full of the joys of an England win. Let's hope we all are. And this is Dave Brown saying thanks for listening. I'll catch you next weekend from 12 on Nation 60s. Take care.

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So he starts to roam the streets at night, and he learns how to steal, and he learns how to fight in the ghetto. 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